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1: Push me and then just touch me till I can get my satisfaction. Satisfaction. Satisfaction. Satisfaction. Satisfaction.
0: Push me and then just touch me till I can get my satisfaction.

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Enjoy. Enjoy. Nikos Santos. Optimist. 100 reasons to be mad. 1,000 reasons to be sad. All the chances that I've missed. 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